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0: movie review.
1: 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Oh, shh, sorry. That's your signal. That means we have to go now.
0: Yeah. Movie review.
2: 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Yuk, kita ikuti petualangan Woody dan kawan-kawan dalam Toy Story 5.
3: Turn it off! I can't, it's unresponded! I have plastic fingers! Oh. It's good to be back.
4: Shiny!
5: What?
4: Nothing.
6: Someone needs a brown marker.
7: It's been too long,
8: Woody.
9: Came here as fast as I could after Jesse called for help.
10: Oh, thank you.
7: We've got it handled. Look, Star, Deputy,
11: uh-huh.
7: Me, no Star.
12: Oh, hey, Buzz, what is that?
7: What? Where?
13: Ow.

0: A.
1: I'm gonna let this device know how things are run around here.
0: Try to stay calm, Jesse.
1: I'm the definition of calm.
0: That's not gonna work.
1: I wanna talk to you, device.
2: Not touching, Jessica.
3: Oh, no. She used the J word.
4: Scandal.
1: Hi! Whoa, come on!
5: She's getting away, bud!
1: Enjoy the garage, Stuffalo Bill!
0: Stuffalo Bill?
1: First we were playing, then the world started changing.
5: No! Are we getting donated?
6: Donuts.
7: No, sweetie. Donated.
2: Bonnie doesn't want to play with toys anymore. She needs me.
0: Jesse, you know Bonnie better than anyone. What does your gut say?
1: Bonnie still needs us. Our time ain't over yet.
0: We're gonna need backup. Affirmative, Commander. No way.
1: Come on, Bullseye.
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Tell him, baby, baby, baby, baby, baby, baby, baby, baby, baby, baby, I'm on fire. I tell her, baby, baby, baby, baby, baby, baby, baby, baby, baby, baby, I'm a fireball.